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We will rock you. And Paul Jones before that, Sons and Lovers at 9 past 10. Jason McLean here for your Monday morning. Cloudy, showery, weather like that for the rest of the week. Just very cold as well. Up to 23 degrees our top today. And some great songs on the way this hour. Jimmy Cliff going to play the Four Seasons. Yeah, a bit like that at the moment, isn't it? Paul McCartney, Fleetwood Mac, and Cliff Richard from the late 70s. Right now, this from Axiom, classic Arkansas Grass. Sunshine FM, morning.

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1: 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Early Pointer Sisters there, and a song called Fairy Tale. At 17 past 10, tell you about a fairy tale over the weekend. A young Polish tennis player by the name of Maja Chwalinski, 24 years old she is. She made the final of the French Open. Look, she lost to Miri Andreeva. But I tell you what a big effort it was for her to get there, right? She was ranked 114 in the world before the tournament. She became the first ever qualifier to make the French Open final. That means she had to win three qualifying matches just to get into the main draw. Then she's won another six, so that's nine games in a row, including four top 50 players she beat getting into the final there. The previous best that she ever did at a Grand Slam was the second round of Wimbledon back in 2022, and her combined prize money going into this tournament was $864,000 over a number of years. In fact, she was so out of money that she couldn't even afford a hotel room, and it was paid for by a sponsor from back in Poland. Well, in this tournament, she's picked up the equivalent of $1.6 million, so more money in this one tournament than she's won in her entire life, and she's now ranked number 21 up from 114. That will get her now into the main draw of all the major tournaments, and I'm sure from now on in, she won't have to, get spotted for a hotel room.
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0: 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La la la. 104.9 Sunshine FM. Kenny Rogers and Dottie West there. All I ever need is you. Four Seasons, Opus 17. Don't Worry About Me before that. And Jimmy Cliff. Bit of reggae there. Wonderful World. Beautiful People. At 29 past 10. Great songs on the way shortly. Paul McCartney. And also got some Marsha Hines. Right now, here's Sunshine FM's Chris Wordsworth with a very special guest and station sponsor.
1: We're talking to Luke Gregson from the Sunshine Coast's longest established funeral directors, station sponsor Gregson & Waite. Good morning, Luke.
2: Good morning, Chris.
1: I'd like to talk today about cremation, what families can choose to do with their loved one's ashes.
2: Chris, this is a question we hear frequently at Gregson & Waite. There are a few options. There's scattering the ashes, which is meaningful for many families. Keeping the ashes at home is also a very personal choice. And another is purchasing memorial placement. It's a dedicated place where loved ones can be remembered, giving families somewhere meaningful to visit on anniversaries, birthdays, or simply when they feel the need to be close again.
1: Does Gregson & Waite also offer the option of a wall niche?
2: We do. There's a personalised plaque, records the name and the date, and provides the secure, lasting resting place. Garden placement is another lovely choice. It offers a natural, peaceful environment that many people find calming and reflective.
1: You have beautiful grounds at the Gregson & Waite branches. I think that a memorial placement means a loved one's resting place is properly cared for and maintained. That must be reassuring at an already difficult time.
2: Yes, it does. And families can also take comfort from making memorial reservations for future use so that the family members can be together. And that's an important aspect of memorial placements. It's the sense of continuity from having a dedicated place for the family to visit.
1: Securing a reservation or arranging a placement, is that an easy thing to arrange?
2: Most cemeteries offer placement of ashes in niches, and it's best to contact your local council about that. At each of the Gregson & Waite branches, we have space available in our memorial walls and gardens. So we welcome listeners to visit and just walk around and see what we do. Our team will be very happy to help with advice on the various options that are available and ensure your wishes are looked after well.
1: Gregson & Waite always does that. Thank you, Luke. Look forward to seeing you next week.
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Paul McCartney, Maybe I'm Amazed at 23 to 11. I'll tell you what, I was amazed to hear of news last week. Turns out to be totally fake that council was going to impose a tax on surfers, $365 a year for surfers to go and surf in the ocean. Councillors have totally rubbished that claim. So nothing true about it. They say it's just typical internet nonsense. Just as well for all the surfers, that one. Marcia Hines now, Fire and Rain, Sunshine FM.

0: Fleetwood Mac, Big Love at 104.9 Sunshine FM, the Sunshine Coast radio station. John Butler before that, Tripping on You, and Marsha Hines, Fire and Rain at 10 to 11. Got Bad English, John Waite, coming up very shortly. Just having a look at Sunshine Coast fuel prices for today. Average for unleaded, 91. 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

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Tell you what, he had quite a career, John Wade. He was there with Bad English, When I See You Smile. You might remember him from The Babies. Yeah, Isn't It Time? Every Time I Think of You was other songs they had. And he also had this solo hit back in the 80s. Yeah, Missing You. Yeah, so hits with three different groups over almost three decades. Yeah, here's a guy who had quite a few hits himself, taking us up to latest news, sport and weather in minutes. Cliff Richard, We Don't Talk Anymore, 104.9 Sunshine FM. Hope you're talking happily and freely today on this Monday morning.

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1: Good morning, I'm Nelson Scott. The family of Professor Richard Scolyer says the cherished husband, dad and friend passed away peacefully, surrounded by loved ones. The cancer researcher was diagnosed with brain cancer 3 years ago and used himself as the first patient for an experimental treatment. The Prime Minister has confirmed his life will be honoured with a state funeral. His brother-in-law, Charlie Nicol, read a statement from the family saying he was dedicated to making a difference.
2: Rather than just accepting the terminal prognosis, he applied the same driven, interrogating, science-based attitude to his own cancer battle.
1: Greek authorities have reportedly made an arrest in relation to the murder of a man in Sydney in 1999. It's understood 55-year-old James Delamangis has been apprehended in a Peloponnesian town. He's the prime suspect in the death of George Giannopoulos, who was fatally stabbed during a nightclub brawl. The latest news poll shows support for the major parties is at record lows as voters look to shake up the system. The findings show support for Labor and the Coalition has plummeted to less than half of the overall share of the primary vote. The survey found One Nation is Australia's most popular political party, with core support at 31%. Tensions have spiked in the Middle East as the conflict enters its 100th day following direct Iranian missile strikes on Israeli territory. Tehran launched the retaliatory waves after Israel carried out a deadly airstrike on a militant command centre in Beirut. US President Donald Trump has stated American troops will remain deployed in the region until the war is resolved. Ukraine's president has arrived in the UK for defence talks just hours after a drone assault targeting military sites near St. Petersburg. Volodymyr Zelensky will make a plea for urgent ammunition deliveries from allied nations after the Russian president denied his latest peace proposal. Speaking on Sky, Zelensky maintains he wants to end the war in the quickest and easiest way they can.
3: I'm ready for any kind of format with mediation of Americans, better Americans and Europeans, or only Europeans, or just bilateral. Doesn't matter. What matters, to stop it as quick as possible.
1: Data shows nearly 400 daycare centres across New South Wales are failing to meet national quality standards. Seven of the country's worst performing providers are located in Greater Sydney. Checking sport, the Sharks have posted five unanswered tries in the second half to run down the Dragons in a 34-12 victory in the Shire. Earlier, the Panthers thrashed the Tigers 68-0, the third biggest margin in history. The Maroons will name their team for Origin 2 this morning. Reports claim Reece Walsh is set for a recall to the bench at the expense of Ezra Mam. And Alexander Zverev has won the French Open final, beating Flavio Cobilli in five sets at Roland Garros. That's the latest. I'm Nelson Scott.
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4: Yeah, that Queensland team has been named. I'll tell you that shortly. Weather-wise for today, cloudy with some showers. It had a little bit of showery activity. The odd shower again this afternoon. But otherwise, it's going to be reasonably fine, partly cloudy this afternoon. Same again for pretty much all this week. Some light showers and fine, partly cloudy weather. So a little bit of a mixture there. Top of 23 today, 4 past 11, moved up to 21.

More music, more memories, more often. 104.9 Sunshine FM. The late great Chris Rea, loving you, had a beautiful voice. And Nicolette Larson, she's not too bad either. Lot of love. At 10 past 11, Jason McLean here for your Monday morning with some great variety on the way this hour. The likes of Blondie, got some Elvis, also Tina Arena, Supremes, and Little River Band as well. Bit of Sweet Sensation right after this too. Keith Urban now, Only You Can Love Me This Way, 104.9 Sunshine FM.

0: More music, more memories, more often. 104.9 Sunshine FM, Sweet Sensation and Sad Sweet Dreamer at 17 past 11. Hits on the way shortly from Blondie. Also got The King, Elvis on in the next 10 minutes or so. All right, World Celebration Days today. They happen every day. Here in Australia, we're part of World Oceans Day. It's also Race Unity Day. All races to unite and, you know, just get on as friends like we should. And as Trevor put up on the Sunshine FM Facebook page, it's National Upsy-Daisy Day, which is brought on to promote, you know, being positive and everything. Have a good, you know, attitude to life. Upsy-Daisy. In America today, they're having National Best Friend Day. Hey, that's a good one to have, isn't it? There's also National Love Your Skin Day. Okay. And I like this one. They're having Name Your Poison Day, which is about alcohol. Apparently, they call it, yeah, what's your poison? Kind of reminds me what we used to drink as teenagers.
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0: The Sunshine Coast radio station, 104.9 Sunshine FM, Tina Arena and Boone. Elvis Presley, the King, Hound Dog before that. And also Blondie there, biggest hit. The tide is high at 29 to 12. Hi, it's Jason McLean here for your Monday morning. Having a look at things for on this day, June the 8th. It was on this day in 1951, the School of the Air began broadcasting from Alice Springs. That's, for kids doing school in the outback. Brian Jones was sacked by the Rolling Stones on this day in 1969. And it was in 2006, the largest pizza delivery ever was made by a pizza company in America called Papa John's Pizza. They delivered 13,500 pizzas to a shipyard. Gee, I wonder how they kept all those warm. Having a birthday today, former Doctor Who star Colin Baker, he's turning 83. Singer Bob Skaggs, he's 82 today. Bonnie Tyler, still hanging in there. Hope she's well. She's 75. Sir Tim Berners-Lee, he was the inventor of the World Wide Web. He's turning 71 today. Turning the big 5-0 is tennis superstar Lindsay Davenport. She was the number one women's player back in the 90s. And also having a birthday today.
1: These boots are made for.
0: Yeah, Nancy Sinatra.
1: And that's just what they'll do.
0: You know, her first 11 singles were all flops until this one. Yeah, these boots were made for walking. Nancy, she's turning 86 today. Just some of the birthdays and events happening for this day, June the 8th.
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More music, more memories, more often. 104.9 Sunshine FM Classic, Joe Walsh there. Life's been good. At 16 to 12, big talking point of the State of Origin team today. Life's good for Reece Walsh. He's been named, although he is the number 18 reserve. He'll only get on the field if, you know, somebody gets injured. The full team, Kalen Ponga, Selwyn Cobbo, Robert Toyer, The Hammer, Jojo Fifita, Cameron Munster, Sam Walker, Thomas Flegler, Harry Grant, Tino Fasua Malawi, Britt Nakora, Kurt Capel, Ruben Cotter, Max Plath, Lindsay Collins, Kaluki Finafawaki, Trent Liero, Reece Walsh, Murray Tulungi, and Helam Luki. That is the side to take on the Blues for the second match. Good luck to them there. Continuing with the music now, Charlie Rich, a very special love song right now.

0: stink about that. So when Labor got back in, they moved Labor Day back and moved the monarch's birthday to October. Now, they reckon that was to ensure a more even spread of public holidays throughout the year, but I reckon that's bull. I reckon they did it to give people off a day off after the NRL Grand Final, which for many is beyond necessary, if you know what I mean. 4 to 12, got your latest news, sport and weather very, very shortly. Lou Phillips to keep you company till 3 this afternoon. Today's fun fact before I go, according to an old English system of time units, a moment is 1.5 minutes. So if somebody says to you, yeah, I'll be back in a moment, just to, you know, give them 90 seconds.
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1: Hello, I'm Nelson Scott. Australia is mourning the loss of leading cancer researcher Professor Richard Scullier, who's died after a battle with brain cancer. Over a 35-year career, he co-developed treatments which transformed advanced skin care into a largely curable disease. The 59-year-old is being remembered as a loving and inspiring man who always encouraged innovators.
2: The questions you ask and the courage you show can change lives.
1: The former Australian of the Year is survived by his wife and three children. The federal government

0: Government claims its falling approval ratings are the result of making difficult decisions. The latest news poll shows core support for One Nation has soared to 31%, ahead of Labor on 30 and the Coalition on 18. One of the country's most wanted men has been arrested by Greek authorities. James Dalamangis is wanted in relation to the stabbing death of George Giannopoulos inside a Sydney nightclub in 1999. The 55-year-old was taken into custody on a farm property near a town in central Greece. A world-first AI developed by Sydney researchers could soon stop marine wildlife trafficking in its tracks. Scientists at Macquarie University have trained the algorithm to scan airport luggage for items like smuggled shark fins, sea cucumbers, and dried seahorses. Lead researcher Dr. Vanessa Pirotta says the aid has proven highly effective in testing.
1: Also, this is not a silver bullet to detecting illegal wildlife trafficking. We still need human detection as well as sniffer dog detection at our front lines. This is more of a complementary method.
0: More than 90,000 people are expected to attend the Big Freeze charity AFL match at the MCG. It'll be the first time the event has been held since the death of Fight MMD co-founder Neil Danaher. Former NRL star Jai Arrow, who's recently been diagnosed with motor neuron disease, will toss the coin. Fight MMD chairman Mike Schneider says there will be a large turnout.
2: We kick off at Fed Square. We walk down through Danaher's Way to the MCG and you see a sea of those incredible blue beanies, and it's just sending such a strong message of reflection and recognition of Neil.
0: Also making news, former Prime Minister Julia Gillard says she's disgusted by the use of the slogan Ditch the Witch in relation to the Victorian Premier. And a magnitude 7.8 earthquake has hit the southern Philippines. Checking sport, the Maroons have recalled an out-of-form Reece Walsh, hoping the Broncos' fullback can help keep the State of Origin series alive. He replaces Broncos' teammate Ezra Mam on the extended bench for Game 2 in Melbourne next week. Round 14 will wrap up this afternoon with the Bulldogs taking on the Eels at Sydney Olympic Park. Alexander Zverev has won his first major tennis title, taking out the French Open. And the Swans have won a thriller against St Kilda in the AFL. That's the latest. I'm Nelson Scott.
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4: Good afternoon. The forecast for the rest of your Monday, partly cloudy and a high chance of showers. Winds southeasterly 15 to 25 kilometres per hour. Maroochydore's 23, Caloundra, Nambour and Noosa Heads are all 22 degrees and Mullaney's 19.

What a lovely way to kick off our Monday afternoon. We are Sunshine Coast Radio Station. I hope you had a fantastic weekend. I'm Lou Phillips and I'm looking forward to bringing you a great selection of songs for you this afternoon. But let's get into the music. The Cranberries and Linger from 1993 and Detroit band The Gallery before that. Nice to be with you, and it is nice to be with you. The title track from the 80s movie St. Elmo's Fire, now on 104.9 Sunshine FM.

0: That's not a bad name for a dessert. And an R&B band, as it turns out. Peaches and Herb, reunited from 1979. Cliff Richard in the Shadows before that with Don't Talk to Him. And John Parr for the triple play, St Elmo's Fire, on 104.9 Sunshine FM.
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0: Originally called The Flowers, Ivor Davies and Ice House with their 90s release, Miss Divine. Aussie country music duo The Wolf Brothers released just last year their hit, Australia Made. China Phillips naked and sacred for the three in a row, but let's go down to the rivers of Babylon soon on 104.9 Sunshine FM.
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0: 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Rhinestone Cowboy himself, Glen Campbell, before that, with Wichita Lineman, and Rivers of Babylon, Boney M., who apparently are still touring and amazing live. The Beatles coming up shortly on Sunshine Coast radio station 104.9 Sunshine FM.
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0: Oh, she'll always be missed, won't she? Dame Olivia Newton-John, Make a Move on Me from her 80s physical album. The Beatles were on a magical mystery tour for the double play. And for all the Barry White fans who just can't get enough, stay listening and turn it up, because he's next on 104.9 Sunshine FM.
1: I've heard people say that too much of anything is not good for you, baby. But I don't know about that. There's many times that we've loved and we've shared love and made love. It doesn't seem to me like it's enough.

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1: Hello, I'm Chris McCarthy. The Prime Minister says a state funeral will be held to honour the life of Professor Richard Scollier. The former Australian of the Year has lost his battle with an aggressive form of brain cancer, dying at the age of 59. Professor Scollier's research helped transform advanced skin cancer from a terminal diagnosis into a mostly treatable disease. Anthony Albanese says he was a remarkable Australian who's left an indelible mark on the nation.
2: He says this in his final letter. We all have a responsibility to try to change the future for others and leave the world a better place. The world is a better place because of Richard Scollier's contribution.
1: Greek authorities have reportedly made an arrest in relation to the murder of a Sydney man in 1999. It's understood 55-year-old James Dalamangas has been apprehended in a Peloponnesian town. He's the prime suspect in the death of George Giannopoulos, who was fatally stabbed in a nightclub brawl. The opposition says voter anger has been the driving force behind its slumping support. The latest news poll shows One Nation is Australia's most popular party, recording a primary vote of 31%, 1 point ahead of Labor. The findings also show call support for the coalition is at 18%, its lowest result since February. Nationals leader Matt Canavan says major parties need to start listening to voter frustrations.
3: I think we've got to recognise that people are angry. And I think the problem the government has, and we've had too, but I'm trying to change that, we are all trying to change, is that we haven't listened to the Australian people.
1: Economists are questioning whether Australia's data centre boom will deliver lasting benefits to the national tax coffers. While last decade's mining boom generated vast company tax revenues through resource exports, the data surge relies heavily on imported computer technology. Experts warn because individual data centres are built quickly, an economic downswing could arrive much faster than past mining contractions. Tensions have spiked in the Middle East as the conflict hits its 100th day following direct Iranian missile strikes on Israeli territory. US President Donald Trump has stated American troops will remain deployed in the region until the war is resolved. Also making news, to mark World Oceans Day, researchers have unveiled a new tool to combat illegal wildlife smuggling. It uses AI to detect species in luggage. Checking sport, Queensland coach Billy Slater has made a minor change to his starting side for next weekend's second Origin match in Melbourne. Sharks back rower Britton Nakora will start the match, pushing Ruben Cotter to lock and Max Plath to the bench. Round 14 wraps up this afternoon with the Bulldogs hosting the Eels at Accor Stadium. Alexander Zverev has defeated Flavio Caboli in five sets to claim the French Open crown, and in golf, women's world number one Nelly Korda has taken out the US Open. That's the very latest. I'm Chris McCarthy.
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4: The forecast for the rest of your Monday afternoon: partly cloudy and an 80% chance of showers. Maroochydore's 23 degrees. Caloundra, Nambour and Noosa Heads are all 22, and Mullaney's 19.

EM with their tribute to comedian Andy Kaufman, Man on the Moon. British pop band from the early 70s, Kincaid before that, Dreams a Ten a Penny, which is actually cheaper than a coffee. The amazing talent of Diana Ross, now on 104.9 Sunshine FM.

0: 80s were good to us, weren't they? Billy Ocean and Suddenly. But so were the 90s, with our favourite Kiwi singer Jenny Morris and Break in the Weather. But you can't beat the Queen of Motown from the 70s, Diana Ross. Ain't No Mountain High Enough. What a perfect triple play. 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

0: He's a clever songwriter, Colin Hay from Men at Work and It's a Mistake. The music video is good too, check it out. 90s band The Spin Doctors and Little Miss Can't Be Wrong. The Rockmillons and Denny Hines with lead vocals for the triple play, It's Not Over. And it's not over. We have more music coming up soon with a classic from the Partridge Family on 104.9 Sunshine FM.
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0: American singer and multi-instrumentalist Eric Carmen and Never Gonna Fall in Love Again from 1976. The original and the best with the beautiful voice of Dionne Warwick, Anyone Who Had a Heart from 1963. And in the words of David Cassidy, in fact, while he was still with the Partridge Family, I think I love you. Well, I think I love these songs. We have more on the way too on 104.9 Sunshine FM.
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1: Hello, I'm Chris McCarthy. Cancer researcher and former Australian of the Year, Professor Richard Scollier, is being remembered as an inspiration following his death at the age of 59. Despite being given just months to live with an aggressive brain cancer, Professor Scollier fought the disease for almost 3 years. The federal government has committed funds to establish a research chair in his name at the Chris O'Brien Lifehouse. Gail O'Brien from the Chris O'Brien Lifehouse says his death is a great loss.
2: I don't think that this will be the end of the Scollier family pushing forward with Richard's dream to save lives from brain cancer.
1: Loved ones of an Australian man who was

0: fatally stabbed almost three decades ago have expressed their sincere gratitude to the Greek and Australian authorities following the arrest of his alleged killer. 55-year-old James Dalamangus is the prime suspect in the stabbing death of George Giannopoulos in a Sydney nightclub brawl in 1999. He's been apprehended in Greece after years on Australia's most wanted list. Former Prime Minister Julia Gillard says she's disgusted by the use of the slogan "Ditch the Witch" in relation to the Victorian Premier. Several billboards were seen around Melbourne depicting the phrase amid growing speculation about Jacinta Allen's leadership ahead of the next Victorian election. Former NRL star Jai Arrow will toss the coin at the Big Freeze charity AFL match in Melbourne this afternoon. He'll be a guest of Collingwood after flying back from a neurological wellness retreat in Spain as he battles motor neuron disease. Governor-General Sam Mostyn will go down the slide at the event. She says she's not revealing what her costume will be.
1: John Longmire called me and said, as a previous slider, it's okay for me to wear a wetsuit under my costume. So I will have a wetsuit on because if John Longmire can wear one, so can I.
0: And today marks World Oceans Day. Researchers have unveiled a major breakthrough in the fight against the illegal marine wildlife trade. The team has designed an AI detection tool to automatically catch smuggled ocean species inside people's luggage. Marine biologist Dr. Vanessa Perotta says the technology can operate at a massive scale.
2: So if we can understand where these trafficking demands are coming from, we can help stamp that out. Can sometimes happen alongside other activities such as the moving of money. So if we have more knowledge, we can try and stop this activity, which will help safeguard natural biodiversity.
0: Checking sport, New South Wales will name its side for Origin 2 after this afternoon's game between the Bulldogs and the Eels at Accor Stadium. Mitchell Moses won't play for the Eels due to a hamstring concern, but coach Jason Ryles says if selected by the Blues, he'll be right to go. Sevens rugby star Madison Levi scored two tries and saved another as Australia beat New Zealand to seal the World Championship. And Aussie Curtis Marshall has beaten the GOAT of men's pole vaulting, Armin Duplantis, in the final of the Diamond League in Stockholm. That's the latest. I'm Chris McCarthy.
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4: Forecast for the rest of your Monday afternoon, mostly cloudy and an 80% chance of rain. You might need your lights on for safety. It's quite bleak out there. Winds southeasterly 15 to 25 kilometres per hour. Noosa, Nambour and Caloundra are all 22 degrees. Mullaney's 19 and Maroochydore's 23.

It was 2002 when Michelle Branch collaborated with Santana. The outcome? This brilliant Grammy Award-winning song, The Game of Love. The Four Tops before that, and I Can't Help Myself, or Sugar Pie Honey Bunch from 1965. And you would be lucky to see anything on the horizon today, especially smoke from a distant fire, now on 104.9 Sunshine FM.

0: Love his voice. It's 22 minutes past two. Wow, that's got to be lucky. I hope you're having a cruisy Monday afternoon, getting sorted for the week, picking up the kids from school, all the good stuff. But let's keep you company for your drive. One of the classiest bands from the 80s, Simply Red and Holding Back the Years. 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

0: alternative American rock band from the 90s, Deep Blue Something, and Breakfast at Tiffany's. Candace Alley before that with Falling, and Mary Hopkin turning a bad joke into a good song, Knock Knock, Who's There? Oh, Denny Hines is coming up shortly on Sunshine Coast Radio Station 104.9 Sunshine FM.
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3: This has got to be the saddest day of my life. I called you here today for a bit of bad news. I won't be able to see you anymore because of my obligations and the ties that you have. We've been meeting here every day. And since this is our last day together, I want to hold you just one more time. When you turn and walk away, don't look back. I want to remember you just like this. Let's just kiss and say goodbye.

0: How's those harmonies? Written by the bass singer Blue Lovett, who provides a spoken intro on the song The Manhattans, A Kiss and Say Goodbye. Manchester band Herman's Hermits before the Manhattans, and years may come, years may go. With Denny Hines kicking off the triple play, it's all right. It sure is, and more great artists like the Bee Gees are coming up soon on 104.9 Sunshine FM.
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1: Good afternoon, I'm Chris McCarthy. The family of Professor Richard Scollier says the cherished husband, dad and friend passed away peacefully, surrounded by loved ones. The cancer researcher was diagnosed with brain cancer 3 years ago and used himself as the first patient for an experimental treatment. The Prime Minister has confirmed his life will be honoured with a state funeral. His brother-in-law, Charlie Nicol, read a statement from the family saying he was dedicated to making a difference.
2: Rather than just accepting the terminal prognosis, he applied the same driven, interrogated,

0: fascinating, science-based attitude to his own cancer battle.
1: A class action has been launched against James Hardy Industries after the building's materials company's share price dropped by more than 34% over 2 days. Maurice Blackburn Lawyers is looking to recover losses suffered by Australian shareholders. A think tank is urging federal and state education ministers to ditch the National Curriculum Authority to combat falling classroom standards. Data from the Menzies Research Centre shows Australian Year 10 students have suffered a steep drop in reading, math and science results since the year 2000. Report author Dr. Kevin Donnelly argues the current educational framework has become too superficial and heavily politicised.
2: Bureaucratic, impossible to implement. We've got the content, which you would normally expect, and we've got these stupid cross-curricular priorities, Asia, sustainability, Aboriginal. Get rid of it. I mean, we don't need that.
1: And retired NRL star Jai Arrow has been welcomed to AFL's Motor Neuron Disease charity match after revealing his own diagnosis last month. The annual Big Freeze event raises funds for Fight MND, the charity co-founded by Neil Danaher, who died just 2 weeks ago after more than a decade with the condition. Neil's daughter Lauren says the support they've received has been overwhelming.
3: And that's really helped us over the last week. But I think, you know, Dad was just one person that has died from MND, and there's so many people out there. So it's great to see this support, not just for us, but for everyone that's suffering from MND and their families. So that's why we've got to keep going.
1: Also making news, One Nation has continued its rapid ascent in popularity, polling higher than the federal government for the second consecutive survey. Latest news poll showing One Nation's primaries vote has climbed to 31%. And new research has found those who consistently eat junk food have a higher chance of developing dementia. Checking sport, the Bulldogs and Eels will this afternoon try to revive their fading NRL finals hopes when they do battle at Accor Stadium. The old rivals sit in the bottom four with just 4 wins each for the season. The final match of round 13 of the AFL gets underway this hour at the MCG, Collingwood doing battle with Melbourne, and Olympic champion Kayleigh McEwen is in danger of missing the women's 200-metre individual medley at the Commonwealth Games after being struck down by illness at trials in Sydney. That's the latest. I'm Chris McCarthy.
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5: Good afternoon. It's 4 minutes past three. Well, last week we had a week of sunshine. A little bit different this week. Showers for the remainder of your Monday. 23 degrees expected top. Shower or two for tomorrow and Wednesday in 23, and more showers by Thursday and 23.

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John Farnham, A Simple Life. And everyone talking about that massive tribute event. The songs of John Farnham, a living legend, the celebration concert happening on Sunday, the 20th of September, at the Rod Laver Arena in Melbourne. A lot of fabulous artists will be performing on the night for Farnsie. There will be Keith Urban, Tina Arena, Richard Marx, Jimmy Barnes, the list goes on, and including Celine Dion, although she won't be there on the night. She'll be performing from Paris, and I believe Hugh Jackman from Los Angeles, though. There you go, for the great man. And Roxette before that, It Must Have Been Love. 11 past three. Good afternoon, Dom Renato, on your Monday afternoon. Hope you had a good weekend. On the way inside this hour, got Paul Carrick, four in a row just around the corner. And this is Minnie Riperton, Loving You. 104.9, this is Sunshine FM.

0: 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This is Sunshine FM, Don't Shed a Tear. That's Paul Carrick. And we heard Minnie Riperton before that. What a voice. And Loving You at 19 past three. Of course, most of Australia are having a long weekend with a King's birthday. I think it's only us and in Western Australia. Business as usual. My final week before I'm off on holidays. Hey, coming up next, I've got four in a row. We'll kick it off with a lady who celebrates her 75th birthday today. Her real name is Gaynor Hopkins. Her stage name is Bonnie Tyler, the Welsh singer. Only last month it was reported that she was in a stable condition in a Portuguese hospital following emergency intestinal surgery. Hopefully she's all good, but we've got one of her big hits coming up next.
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0: More music, more memories, more often. 104.9 Sunshine FM with Jennifer Warnes. It's the right time of the night, whatever that is. Lady Gaga's Paparazzi, Bryan Adams' Run to You, and we kicked it off with Bonnie Tyler and Total Eclipse of the Heart. Bonnie celebrating her 75th birthday today. That song, of course, from 1983. It was her biggest seller, and it was written by and produced Jim Steinman of Bat Out of Hell fame. Of course, he wrote and produced a lot of songs for the late Meatloaf. 24 minutes to 4, Dom Renato with you this afternoon. Up next, the Eurythmics, Sunshine Coast weather. Yeah, after a beautiful week last week of sunshine, got a bit of rain, 23 today, tomorrow the same, 23, and a shower or two.
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What a great Aussie band. Great Aussie story, of course, performed for so long in Las Vegas. Human Nature, Don't Say Goodbye, and the Arrhythmics before that. You've placed a chill in my heart. Thank you very much. At 14 to 4, this is Vance Joy.

0: 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We're the Sunshine Coast radio station with Pure Prairie League. And let me love you tonight. It's now 11 minutes to 4, new sport and weather not far away. But up next, Pickety Witch.
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1: Good afternoon, I'm Chris McCarthy. The King's Birthday AFL clash is underway at the MCG after celebrity guests took a plunge for a cause. Alex Riddell is there.
2: A sea of blue has washed over the MCG as part of Big Freeze 12, which is raising money to find a cure for MND. It comes just 2 weeks after Neil Danaher passed away after a courageous 13-year battle with what he called the Beast. Sliders included Governor-General Sam Mostyn, who dressed up as Neil Danaher, and Australian netballer Joey Weston, who dressed up as Kylie Minogue. Retired NRL star Jai Arrow, who recently revealed he has been diagnosed with MND, tossed the coin for the King's Birthday clash between Collingwood and Melbourne. Alex Riddell at the MCG.
1: A state funeral will be held to honour the life of Professor Richard Scollier. The former Australian of the Year has lost his battle with an aggressive form of brain cancer, dying at the age of 59. Professor Scollier's research helped transform advanced skin cancer from a terminal diagnosis into a mostly treatable disease. Former Prime Minister Julia Gillard has released a statement after the slogan "Ditch the Witch" was used in relation to Victorian Premier Jacinta Allen. The same tagline was used against Ms. Gillard when she was leading the country in 2011. She says she's disgusted to see it in use again and has offered words of support to the Premier. Health authorities are concerned there's been over 52,000 cases of the RSV virus in Australia so far this year. Severe cases can lead to pneumonia and death. The Immunisation Foundation's Catherine Hughes says there is a free vaccine for most at risk.
3: There is a free RSV vaccine for Australians who are 75 plus and for Aboriginal and Torres Strait Islander people aged 60 plus. So this is the first year that older Australians can easily prevent RSV.
1: This World Oceans Day, Australians are being called upon to make household changes to support sea life. The theme of this year's event is to build an appreciation of the role the ocean plays in our lives. Sea Life Asia Pacific Head of Conservation, Welfare and Education, Robbie McCracken, says the environment deserves our support.
4: Simple things like making sure we're recycling or making sure that we're turning the taps off or making sure that we're being really conscious about the energy and the electricity that we use. Little tiny things in our everyday lives really lead to some pretty huge impacts across our world.
1: And nearly 1,000 Australians have had their efforts acknowledged.

0: in the King's Birthday Honours. Checking sport, round 14 of the NRL wraps up this afternoon at a core stadium. The clash between old rivals Canterbury and Parramatta is about to kick off. Todd Murphy, Ollie Peake and Matt Short have been added to Australia's ODI squad for the upcoming men's series against Bangladesh, and Kimi Antonelli now leads the F1 World Championship by 66 points after winning the Monaco Grand Prix. A margin of that size has never been overcome by a driver in the sport's history. That's the very latest. I'm Chris McCarthy.
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2: 4 minutes past four, a partly cloudy Tuesday. Medium chance of showers tomorrow, but most likely in the morning. Wind south to southeasterly at 15 to 20 k's, tending east to southeasterly in the middle of the day, and then becoming light later tomorrow night. 23 degrees expected maximum, getting you down to 15 overnight. The same for Wednesday, 23 and a shower or two. And then on Thursday and Friday, showers and 23.

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You too. And a beautiful day with Sam Cooke, and another Saturday night on this Monday afternoon with Dom Rinaldo at 10 minutes past four. Good afternoon. Not too far away, we're going to get the selfie stick out with Duran Duran, but this is James Taylor. 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

0: More music, more memories, more often. 104.9 Sunshine FM with Duran Duran and Girls on Film at 17 past four. And my final week before I'm off on a holiday for a couple of weeks, off to the World Cup to watch the Socceroos, and make sure you listen to Trevor Young in Brekkie. I'll be keeping you up to date with how the Socceroos do go. It's going to be a toughie there, of course, in Canada and also in the United States, not playing in Mexico, but the World Cup this year, played in three different countries. Come on, you Socceroos, had a draw over the weekend in their build-up with that friendly in with Switzerland. First game on Saturday against Turkey. Looking forward to that. Up next, four in a row, we'll kick it off with Cash Backman.
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7: Bill walked me to my door last night and he said, "Before I go, there's something about our love affair that I have a right to know." I said, "Let's not stand out here like this. 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

0: More music, more memories, more often. 104.9 Sunshine FM, Johnny Diesel and the Injectors, Crying Shame, wrapping up that four in a row. Nitty Gritty Dirt Band before that, Lynn Anderson's Rose Garden, and Cash Backman singing about My Girl Bill at 26 minutes to five with Dom Ronaldo. Sunshine Coast weather for tomorrow, expecting a top of 23 degrees and a shower or two. It's going to get down to 15 overnight. Now, coming up next, a lady who celebrates her birthday. Earlier on, I mentioned that Bonnie Tyler's 75 today. Well, this lady turns 86, born in New Jersey, the American singer. Her first 11 singles were flops. And then she met Lee Hazelwood, who wrote and produced the song I'm about to play right after this break, which became a number one hit in 1965, Nancy Sinatra.
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0: 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John Lennon with those Mind Games. Savage Garden's Crash and Burn, and Nancy Sinatra turns 86 today, and these boots are made for walking. Now, in 1994, she donated her famous white boots to charity. They were the boots that she wore when singing These Boots Are Made for Walking in the film clip, and apparently she kept them in her wardrobe for some 28 years and finally decided to donate them to charity. Great song, big hit from 1966. It's 13 to 5. Coming up next, another superstar, the late Karen Carpenter.
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This is Sunshine FM with Billy Joel. You may be wrong, but you may be right. And the Carpenters before that at 5 minutes to 5. News is coming up next. And to take us to the news, this is Michael Bolton. How am I supposed to live without you? 104.9. 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
1: Hello, I'm Chris McCarthy. The Prime Minister has confirmed a state funeral will be held to honour the life of Professor Richard Scollier. The former Australian of the Year has lost his battle with an aggressive form of brain cancer, dying at the age of 59. Professor Scollier's research helped transform advanced skin cancer from a terminal diagnosis into a mostly treatable condition. Anthony Albanese says he was a remarkable Australian who's left an indelible mark on the nation.
2: He says this in his final letter. We all have a responsibility to try to change the future for others and leave the world a better place. The world is a better place because of Richard Scollier's contribution.
1: A Queensland childcare centre has been fined $15,000 by the regulator for losing a child in the bush in late 2024. The 23-month-old slipped away from the Alex Hills early education staff during a pre-arranged bush excursion and was wandering unsupervised for 23 minutes until a passerby discovered and returned the child. A man wanted over a fatal nightclub stabbing nearly three decades ago has been arrested in Greece. James Dalamangas is the prime suspect in the 1999 murder of George Giannopoulos, who was stabbed while trying to break up a brawl in Sydney. Authorities raided a home in Greece where Dalamangas is understood to have been living under a false identity. News Corp crime reporter Mark Morrie says he's amazed by the breakthrough.
3: To actually think that they've got him, I'd given up hope that the police would get him. I think the families involved were also probably holding on to a very thin hope, which was fast fading.
1: Almost 950 Australians have been honoured in this year's King's Birthday Honours List. Gender equality advocate and former Senator Natasha Despoja is one of five to be bestowed the Companion of the Order of Australia. And a charity which flies sick children from the regions to the city for treatment is welcoming $600,000 of funding from the New South Wales government. Little Wings Chief Executive Claire Pearson says the state government needs to ensure ongoing security for the important work of her organisation.
4: The hospitals come to us wanting to know how many missions we can deliver, how many families they can refer. And so when we've got that foresight and that long-term vision, we can really make sure that families have that security and it relieves the pressure of all the doctors and nurses.
1: Checking sport, round 14 of the NRL wraps up this afternoon at a Core Stadium. The clash between old rivals Canterbury and Parramatta is about to kick off. Todd Murphy, Ollie Peake and Matt Short have been added to Australia's ODI squad for the upcoming men's series against Bangladesh. And Kimi Antonelli now leads the F1 World Championship by 66 points after winning the Monaco Grand Prix. A margin of that size has never been overcome by a driver in the sport's history. That's the very latest. I'm Chris McCarthy.
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5: Good afternoon. 4 minutes past five. A partly cloudy Tuesday. Medium chance of showers tomorrow. Most likely

in the morning. Winds south to southeasterly at 15 to 20 k's, tending east to southeasterly in the middle of the day, and then becoming light late tomorrow night. 23 degrees expected top. It's going to go down to 15 overnight. Wednesday, the same, shower 2 and 23. And then 23 on Thursday and Friday, and showers.

More music, more memories, more often. 104.9 Sunshine FM with the Backstreet Boys, As Long As You Love Me. And before that, ABBA, Gimme, Gimme, Gimme, A Man After Midnight. 12 minutes past five. Dom Renato for your drive home. It was another big weekend of sport. Hope your favourite team won. I think the Broncos got a bit of a premiership hangover. State of Origin on not this week, next week, isn't it? Yeah, so we'll see how that goes with the Maroons. The Brisbane Lions, well, they sort of got a semi-hangover, although they woke up a bit on the weekend in the Queensland Derby with that win over the Gold Coast. But anyway, hope your favourite team won. We've got some great music coming up inside this hour. Another guy celebrates a birthday, Boz Scaggs. William Scaggs turns 82 today, the American singer-songwriter. In 1976, he made it pretty big with the album Silk Degrees, which I have in my collection. And here's one of the tracks off the album. This is Lowdown, Boz Scaggs, 82 today, 104.9 Sunshine FM.

0: 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We are the Sunshine Coast radio station. That nearly caught me out. Very abrupt ending with cliches from Jem Cassidaly and Boz Scaggs before that going low down. Remember seeing Boz Scaggs live a few years ago. Of course, he turns 82 today. Fantastic. You forget how many hits he had. Of course, I played Lowdown. Also had the Lido Shuffle, What Can I Say, We're All Alone, which was also a hit for Rita Coolidge. Yeah, a lot of hits. Talented man. 20 minutes past five. Coming up next, I've got four in a row. I'll line up. We'll go back to the 70s with Edison Lighthouse to kick it all off.
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0: 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We are the Sunshine Coast radio station. They were the kings of love ballads, weren't they? Air Supply, great Aussie duo. Two Less Lonely People, wrapping up that four in a row. John Paul Young before that with an international hit, Lovers in the Air. Also played Nelly Furtado, All Good Things Come to an End. And we kicked it off with Edison Lighthouse, Love Grows Where My Rosemary Goes from 1970. 23 minutes to 6, Dom Renato for your drive home. Got a classic from the 60s from the Righteous Brothers. Next, Sunshine Coast weather for your Tuesday, a shower or two tomorrow. 23 degrees expected maximum. It's going to get down to 15 overnight.
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0: More music, more memories, more often. 104.9 Sunshine FM with Gordon Lightfoot and Sundown. Doobie Brothers rocking down the highway, and the Righteous Brothers and the Unchained Melody. And the fun fact about those two bands, neither of them are really brothers. That's the name of the bands, pretty much. 6:10, and if you are rocking down the highway listening to Sunshine FM, take it easy if you're behind the wheel. Coming up next, Del Shannon.
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James Morrison, and You Give Me Something at 3 minutes to 6. 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
1: Hello, I'm Chris McCarthy. One Nation leader Pauline Hanson says Victorian Premier Jacinta Allan has bigger problems to worry about than a billboard. Victorian businesses are behind a truck featuring a doctored photo of Ms. Allan wearing a witch's hat with the slogan, Ditch the Witch. Senator Hanson has told Sky News the Victorian Premier needs to suck it up.
2: Besides, Jacinta, I'll tell you something. I've heard on the grapevine you won't be there in a couple of weeks' time. I think they're ready to move you on. She'll be dethroned. You don't worry about the billboard anymore. It'll be blank because you won't have your photo up there. You'll be gone.
1: A Brisbane childcare centre has been fined after a toddler was lost in bushland. Georgina Winter reports.
3: Alexandra Hills Early Education has been hit with a $15,000 fine by the state's Early Childhood Regulatory Authority. It follows an incident in 2024 when a two-year-old was taken off-site for a bush excursion. The toddler wandered away from the group and spent 23 minutes unsupervised in bushland before a passerby discovered and returned the child. The regulatory authority found the centre had failed on two counts, failing to properly supervise children and failing to protect them from harm.
1: At least 15 people have died after an earthquake struck off the south coast of the Philippines. Officials say 129 people have been injured in the magnitude 7.8 quake. Former Australian of the Year, Professor Richard Scollier, is being remembered as a pioneer following his death, aged 59. The medical researcher was diagnosed with an aggressive form of brain cancer in 2023 and was given just months to live. He defied the odds to live well beyond the prognosis, undergoing experimental treatment. The former leader of the Australian Democrats, Natasha Stott-Despoja, has been appointed a Companion of the Order of Australia as a part of the King's Birthday Honours List. She's been bestowed the top honour for her service to the prevention of domestic violence and promotion of human rights. Governor-General Sam Mostyn has congratulated all those to receive an honour.
4: Our honours system recognises outstanding people who contribute so much to Australia. In our communities, in workplaces and across the country, recipients have made an exceptional contribution to Australia.
1: Also making news, Israel has returned fire on Iran, ignoring US President Donald Trump's advice not to retaliate as a ceasefire threatens to collapse. Checking sport, New South Wales is about to name its side for Origin 2 as round 14 of the NRL wraps up at a core stadium. Mitchell Moses did not face the Bulldogs for the Eels due to a hamstring concern, but coach Jason Ryles says if selected by the Blues, he'll be right to go. Leg spinner Tanvir Sanga has been ruled out of Australia's upcoming men's ODI series against Bangladesh with a hamstring injury, and Alexander Zverev has defeated Flavio Cabolli in five sets to claim the French Open crown, his first ever major tennis title. That's the latest. I'm Chris McCarthy.
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5: 6:04, a partly cloudy one tomorrow. Medium chance of showers, most likely in the morning. Winds south to southeasterly at 15 to 20 k's. Tending east to southeasterly in the middle of tomorrow and then becoming light late tomorrow night. 23 degrees expected maximum. It's going to get down to 15 overnight. The same for Wednesday, a shower or two, 23. And then Thursday and Friday, 23 and more showers.

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3: You broke my heart, 'cause I couldn't dance. You didn't even want me around. And now I'm back to let you know I can really shake 'em down.

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A couple of 60s back to back. The Contours, Do You Love Me? And the Beach Boys, Don't Worry Baby, at 6:09 with Dom Renato. As we wrap up celebrity birthdays, I played Duran Duran earlier in my program, and I neglected to mention that Nick Rhodes, who was the synthesizer player in the band, is 64 today. Nicholas Bates is his real name. He and his bandmate, Simon Le Bon and Roger Taylor, also had a little side project with a band called Acadia. And it was a very short project, but Duran Duran did have a lot of hits. And Mick Hucknall celebrates his birthday. He turned 66, born in Manchester, the English singer, the lead singer of this band, Simply Red, and had a lot of hits in the 80s and the 90s, including this one, Money's Too Tight to Mention, from Mick Hucknall, 66, Pick Up Sticks, 104.9. 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

0: Well, there you go. 104.9 Sunshine FM. We are the Sunshine Coast radio station. We like to have a bit of fun here, don't we, on Sunshine FM? Yeah. That's John English and Simply Red, Money's Too Tight to Mention. Know that feeling. And Mick Hucknall from Simply Red turned 66 today. And if you're celebrating your birthday, it is the 8th day of June. Hope you're having a great day so far, what is left of it. At 18 past 6 up next, 4 in a row, we'll kick it off with James Blunt.
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0: 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Paul Young wraps up four in a row, The Englishman, and Everything Must Change. Robbie Williams and Nicole Kidman before that, getting together with the song Something Stupid, which was a cover version of, funny enough, I played Nancy Sinatra earlier on because she celebrates her birthday today. She's 86. She, of course, had the original hit with her dad, Frank, in 1967. Not a bad version from Robbie and Nicole. Linda Ronstadt, You're No Good, and James Blunt kicked off that four in a row in the Bonfire Hut at 25 minutes to seven with Dom Renato. Coming up next, we'll hear from Billy Idol. Sunshine Coast weather for tomorrow, 23 degrees expected maximum. It's going to get down to 15 and expect a shower or two.
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Tina Childs and Dance Little Lady Dance. Chris Isaak before that, Let Me Down Easy. And Sherbet back from 1976, and If I Had My Way at 13 minutes to 7. This is Whitney Houston with a beautiful song, Saving All My Love For You. Noddy standing by for the 70s at 7, not far away. 104.9 Sunshine FM.

0: play Neil Diamond over and over again, couldn't we? Solitary Man, 104.9 Sunshine FM at 7 minutes to seven. That's it for Dom Renato. Thanks for your company. Enjoy your Monday night. I'm back tomorrow afternoon from 3. Stand by for the 70s at 7. Till next time, enjoy the music. Have a good one.
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Well, don't freak out. This is Naughty with the 70 to 7 on your Monday evening. Thank you for joining me. That was chic. Hope you had a great weekend and looking forward to listening to some great 70s music. I kick off the show tonight with You've Got to Walk and Don't Look Back from Peter Tosh and Mick Jagger. Let's keep the music going with Blue Culture Club, Don't Feel the Reaper. 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

0: What a great song to sing along to on your Monday evening, the Bellamy Brothers. If I Said You Had a Beautiful Body. And kick off that double shot, the Blue Oyster Cult from 1976, Don't Feel the Reaper. Up shortly, we got Judy Stone with Mari. 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

At 29 minutes past 7 on your Monday evening, that was the Atlantic Rhythm Section with Imaginary Lover. Before that, Cold Joy, Heaven Is My Woman's Love, and Judy Stone kicked off that triple play with Mari, Mari, Mari. Up shortly, Carol Bayer-Sega is moving out. 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

0: Kicking off that four in a row, we had Carol Bayer-Sega, You're Moving Out Today. Then we had Stephen Bishop, On and On, You've Lost That Loving Feeling, Long John Baldry and Katie McDonald, and just then, Barbara Streisand with Stony End, 104.9, Sunshine FM, and the 70s at 7 with Noddy.
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Now, I don't know if you know this, but coming up in November, this glam rock band from England is performing at the Event Centre in Caloundra. 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This is Noddy. 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

Carly McNamara with you for another Monday night edition of Aussie's Rule. We're kicking things off with a band that took Australian pub rock around the world, Leather Vinyls. They formed in Sydney in 1980, and Chrissy Amphlett's unmistakable voice made every song an event. This is 104.9 Sunshine FM, Aussie's Rule. Thanks, Noddy. 77 has just wrapped up, and now we're heading into 2 hours of all Australian music. Here's the Vinyls, Boys in Town.

0: Absolutely love that one. Johnny Chester, Midnight Bus. Johnny was one of those Australian early country pop stars and even hosted TV music programs back in the day. Speaking of travel, Crowded House. Well, they wrote the next song while spending plenty of time away from home on the road. 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Aussie's Rule, Better Be Home Soon, is coming up in 5.
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0: Kim Hart, love at first sight. She spent many years entertaining audiences across Australia and New Zealand before recording some memorable local hits. Staying with Matters of the Heart, here's a song that's become a worldwide smash hit for Andy Gibb and spent weeks at number one in America. 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

0: from the ground up. Let's start a revolution of love. Ricky Lee Coulter, All We Need Is Love, and hard to believe she first came to national attention on Australian Idol before building a successful recording and television career. Kamal's coming up shortly with Sands of Goodbye on 104.9 Sunshine FM, Aussie's Rule.
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her home in the middle of the night. Then I start hearing little sounds become so magnified, hearing the quiet. The kitchen phone that rings in the new answer quickly, speaking in a whisper, I'm left to wonder why. I've got a lonely feeling that I'm hearing.

The clinking hangers, fumbling hands that close across a door that always creaks. The snapping latches on the suitcase that you carried with you to your mother's on those weekends many times.

What a voice. That was John Rolls with Hush, Not a Word to Mary. He became one of Australia's biggest entertainers and even performed before royalty during his long career. And the next song, well, it stops people in their tracks whenever it comes on the radio. It's Moving Pictures, What About Me, on 104.9 Sunshine FM, Aussie's Rule.

That's the first hour of Aussie's Rule, done and dusted. Plenty more Australian music still to come, including some familiar favourites and a few stories behind the songs. Stay right where you are with Kylie McNamara on 104.9 Sunshine FM, Aussie's Rule.

Welcome back to Aussie's Rule for the second hour. Kylie McNamara with you on 104.9 Sunshine FM. And Dylan Wright, well, he became the first Australian Idol winner in almost two decades when he took out the 2024 title, and this song helped showcase his emotional storytelling style. Here's A Little Lost.

0: Alex Lloyd with Amazing, and that song picked up ARIA Awards and became one of the most enduring Australian releases of the early 2000s. And if you've ever wondered why the Rogue Traders sounded so fresh when they arrived, well, they cleverly blended dance music with rock influences. Yes, very clever. They're coming up in about 5 minutes. 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

0: Such a great voice. That's Tim Finn there with Fraction, Too Much Friction, and before Crowded House, before the solo hits, Tim was helping shape the sound of Split Ends with his brother Neil. This is 104.9 Sunshine FM, Aussies Rule, and Birds of Tokyo are on deck. They're coming up shortly with one of their biggest anthems, Straight Lines.
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0: More music, more memories, more often with the Sunshine Coast radio station, 104.9 Sunshine FM, and this is Aussie's Rule. And that was Andrew Farris, Someone for Everyone. And as the principal songwriter for INXS, Andrew helped create some of Australia's most recognised songs before stepping into the spotlight himself. Next, coming up in five, we're making time for a track that still explodes out of the speakers more than 20 years later. Jet, Are You Gonna Be My Girl?
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0: Making our way through 2 hours of fantastic Aussie music, and that was the Tierney Brothers with Praying. And the Queensland outfit built a really loyal following through energetic live shows and a knack for catchy country rock tunes. 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

What a way to finish another Monday night journey through Australian music. Thanks for your company over the last 2 hours. We're the Sunshine Coast radio station, 104.9 Sunshine FM, and this is Aussie's Rule. And Graham Schultz is up next from 10 p.m. right up to midnight with Late Nights, followed by more of the Coast best music from midnight. Kylie McNamara back with you next Monday night from 8 till 10. 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

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Thank you for being here tonight to wrap up this late night Monday, June 8. It's 7 minutes past 10, and thank you, Kylie McNamara, for playing all the homegrown hits and memories for the last 2 hours on Aussie's Rule. We started the hour with the Black Sorrows, Daughters of Glory, and Sonny and Cher, The Beat Goes On. I'm Graham Schultz. 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

0: music, more memories, more often. We heard the massive 1976 hit for Rod Stewart, Tonight's the Night. Cold Chisel and Choir Girl from 1980. Elton John, Easier to Walk Away out of 1990. And John Fred with his Playboy band from 1968, Judy in Disguise with Glasses. 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

0: There's the Sunshine FM number one from October 1972, Aussie band Blackfeather with a loose interpretation of the 1956 rockabilly hit for Carl Perkins on Sun Records, Boppin' the Blues. The Electric Light Orchestra did Strange Magic in 1975 on their album Face the Music, and we kicked off that set with the 1974 country classic Blanket on the Ground from Billy Joe Spears at 27 to 11.
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0: This is the Sunshine Coast radio station 104.9 Sunshine FM with Helen Reddy and the Torch Ballad from Jesus Christ Superstar that Helen made a hit in 1971, I Don't Know How to Love Him. Phil Collins had his first number one hit with the title track from the movie Against All Odds that won him the 1985 Grammy Award, and The Fortunes from the year of 1965, Here It Comes Again at 16 minutes to 11.
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That was a big one here on the coast in 1987. World Party with Ship of Fools. And the 1973 hit for Terry Jacks, Seasons in the Sun, at 8 minutes to 11 on 104.9 Sunshine FM, the Sunshine Coast radio station.

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It's the last hour of our late night Monday at 7 minutes past 11. That was the Aussie Rockers In Excess, Original Sin from 1984, and 1, 2, 3 from Len Barry. It was 1965 on 104.9 Sunshine FM. We're heading back to 1961 now with Etta James.

0: More music, more memories, more often on Sunshine FM, and memories of kicking back on a Sunday afternoon at Cotton Tree. The Young Rascals out of 1967, just groovin'. Ben Lee had a hit in 2005 with We're All In This Together, and two favourites from the 1960s, Neil Sedaka, Breaking Up Is Hard To Do, yes, not recommended, and the R&B legend Etta James, At the Other End of the Love Scale, I Just Want To Make Love To You. It's 20 minutes past 11.
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0: 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It was the title track from their seventh album. And Mama Cass at the top of that set with her worldwide 1969 hit Move In a Little Closer, Baby. It's 29 minutes past 11.
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0: 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How good were the 70s Jamaica Rum from the Ted Mallory Gang from 1977? And from 1972, how many hits did Bread have? That one, Diary, was actually one of 13. I remember receiving the Best of Bread album from the Australian Record Club's subscription service, or was it the World Record Club service? We played it a lot. Fast forward to 1984, and we heard the Alan Parsons Project, Don't Answer Me, at 20 minutes to 12 midnight.
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The Stranger in Town, Bob Seger and the Silver Bullet Band brings us along to 12 minutes to 12 midnight till it shines. And Petula Clark, This Is My Song from 1967 on 104.9 Sunshine FM.

That's Emil from the hit from 2003 with the Love Song, and the Proclaimers were On Their Way in 1988. And I'm on my way too at 6 minutes to midnight. Thanks for your company tonight. I'm Graham Schultz. I'll be back tomorrow night from 10 p.m. You have a great Tuesday. Enjoy where we live and keep listening to the Sunshine Coast radio station, 104.9 Sunshine FM.

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1: 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And for the finale, a sing-along to ABBA's Dancing Queen. 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
1: The Caloundra Stamp Club meets at the Bell Vista Meeting Place, Lamond Crescent, at 12:30 on the fourth Thursday of each month through to November. 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
1: Good morning, it's 5 o'clock, currently 15 degrees at Pelican Waters, top of 23 today. It'll be partly cloudy, a medium chance of showers, becoming less likely this afternoon, 4 or 5 millimetres of rain, 15 overnight, 23 for Wednesday, and maybe 7 or 8 millimetres of rain tomorrow. There's a high chance of that most likely late morning. Thursday, looking at another 4 or 5 mils of rain, 16 to 23 the temperature range with a partly cloudy day.

0: Luther Vandross and, of course, Janet Jackson, The Best Things in Life Are Free. And we heard Better Than from John Butler Trio before that. Trevor Young with you until 9. It's 13 past 5 at Sunshine FM.
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Tina Arena, that's the greatest gift, also me and you and a dog named Boo from Lobo. As we continue the music, we go back to 1972 with this one. From the band Climax, this is Precious and Few on Sunshine FM. Precious.

0: 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That band actually had a second hit in Australia, and it was about 9 years after that one came out. They changed their name from Climax to the Climax Blues Band. 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

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It's 5:30.

0: There's Sting up front of the Police and Spirits in the Material World. And before that, I do from ABBA. Their first number one, actually, in 1975. That was the first of a whole string of top 10 hits for them. Coming up soon, Roachford will hear Hall & Oates as well on Sunshine FM.
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Roachford, featuring Andrew Roachford on the lead vocals there, is out of England as well. And only to be with you, Hall & Oates before that, and Don't Hold Back Your Love. It's 14 to 6. We have the latest national news coming up at 6 o'clock. But right now, let's have a look at local news headlines. The Courier Mail says a man who stabbed another man multiple times in the face and neck in the Maroochydore Entertainment Precinct plans to claim self-defence. Sunshine Coast Daily says a local NDIS provider has been forced into liquidation following a Supreme Court order to have the business wound up. The Sunshine Coast News says locals are being urged to report any reptiles with unusual skin lesions or shedding problems as researchers investigate a potentially deadly disease. And the Sunshine Coast News is reporting a new 12 megalitre reservoir has started providing water to Harmony. The Harmony Water Reservoir at Tanawa Road is the newest piece of major water infrastructure in the region. It'll support around 7,800 homes and will service around 21,000 residents who are set to live at Harmony by 2036. That's the latest in local news headlines on 104.9 Sunshine FM.

0: Joni Morris on Sunshine FM. Of course, Joni, originally from New Zealand, and kicked off her Australian career with the band QED, went on to have some big solo success as well. She Has to Be Loved, one of the songs. David Cassidy too, and Could It Be Forever. News is coming up soon.
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2: Good morning, I'm Sasha Foote. Israel and Iran have said they will hold off on attacks for now, but warn they're willing to retaliate if fighting begins again. Flights have resumed over Iran after they were earlier halted due to the exchange of missile fire. Iran's top negotiator has warned they don't trust the other side when it comes to more permanent talks. Retired General Jack Keane has told Fox News the US president will have to make a call about whether the talks can continue as they are.
3: I believe he's holding a card here to attack, and he's given these guys as much rope as possible. Many of us believe we've given him more than enough rope up to this point, is kind of where I am. But the president has more information than I have. And I call him my backstop because he's not going to make a lousy deal.
2: The federal opposition leader is blaming the Labor budget for worsening polls for the coalition, arguing it eroded trust in the major parties. The latest news poll showed Labor's has dipped to its lowest point since the Julia Gillard era, while the coalition recorded its worst results since February. Angus Taylor has told the Herald the broken promises in the budget are damaging both sides of politics. Former NRL enforcer Kane Evans has described his mental health and addiction battles as he grappled with his sexuality. In an emotional interview, the 34-year-old revealed he is gay, becoming just the second male player to publicly come out. Evans has told Nine's 100% Footy he spiraled into addiction as he tried to escape who he was.
4: I was living in denial. From a young age, I know that, you know. I know that I'm gay, but I went down every other avenue.
2: Legal experts say Greece's strict statute of limitations could complicate efforts to extradite one of Australia's most wanted men. James Dalamengas has been arrested by Greek authorities. He's wanted over the fatal stabbing of a man in a Sydney nightclub in 1999. At least 35 people have died in a magnitude 7.8 earthquake in the southern Philippines. Another three teenagers have been charged over the stabbing of a homeless man in Bendigo. And a fresh survey shows satisfaction with life among Australians is now lower than during the depths of the pandemic, with experts warning people are under sustained financial pressure. Checking sport, the Blues have named their squad for Origin 2 in Melbourne next week. Payne Haas and Appy Korosau join the 21-man squad. Isaiah Katoa has been added as cover for Mitchell Moses. Stephen Crichton could be ruled out as early as this morning due to a shoulder injury. Round 14 has wrapped up with a victory for the Canterbury Bulldogs over the Parramatta Eels, 14-12. And Australia has secured a 5-wicket win over England in a warm-up match for the T20 World Cup. That is the very latest. I'm Sasha Foote.
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5: 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Right now, 15 in Nambour, looking at a top of 23 for Nambour, as well as Maroochydore, Caloundra and Noosa Heads, and 20 for Mullaney. A partly cloudy day today, with a medium chance of showers becoming less likely this afternoon. 15 to 23 for Wednesday, 7 or 8 mils of rain, and there's a high chance of that most likely from late morning. Thursday, looking at a bit more rain, about 16 to 23, the temperature range. And on Friday, another partly cloudy day and a bit more rain about.
1: 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Traffic.
5: And across the Sunshine Coast and Hinterland at the moment, not looking too bad, although there is a bit of a problem on Nicklin Way. And that's near Jessica Boulevard. There's been some debris on the road there. So just watch out in that area if you're driving around there. There's also heavy traffic on the Bruce Highway at the moment. Deception Bay to Pine River Bridge. No blockage, but it's southbound towards Brisbane. And delays can be expected there a bit later on this morning. And that's the latest on the local traffic with the time at 6:04.

0: On Sunshine FM, come what may, it's Vicky Leandros with the time now at 14 past 6. Coming up soon, we'll take a look at local news headlines. It'll be in around about half an hour from now. The Dream Academy is on the way soon too.
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Jerry Rafferty right down the line. It's 23 past 6. We'll have another look at weather and traffic soon. 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

0: 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Traffic.
1: And for today, we're looking at a top temperature of 23 degrees. We'll get around to that in just a moment. But the traffic for this morning, there's been a bit of debris on the road on the Nicklin Way, and that's just near the Mooloolah River Bridge and near Jessica Boulevard, so watch out for that. There's also heavy traffic if you're heading to Brisbane at the moment, and that's between Deception Bay and Pine River Bridge. There's no blockage, but it's southbound towards Brisbane. Delays can be expected there a bit later on this morning, so drive with caution and allow a bit of extra travel time if you're heading towards Brisbane today. At the moment, working at 16 degrees and 23, the expected top of the coast today, partly cloudy, a medium chance of rain, most likely during the afternoon and becoming less likely this afternoon as well. 15 to 23 for Wednesday, 7 or 8 mils of rain, a high chance of that, most likely from late morning. And on Thursday, a bit more rain, about 16 to a top of 23 and a high chance of showers and a partly cloudy day coming up. 27 past 6 at Sunshine FM.
2: With autumn here, the days are getting shorter, the sun is lower and further away, so we get less sunshine, less warmth. 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
9: 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The trip will be from the 14th to the 21st of November. 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

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It's 25 to 7, Trevor Young with you until 9 o'clock. 104.9 Sunshine FM.

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And before that, the Grassroots and Midnight Confession. We continue on with the music. Jerry and the Pacemakers now, Sunshine FM.

Yes, there's a man who could sing up a storm, and of course it was Mel Torme, Cast Your Fate to the Wind. Jerry the Pacemakers before that, and I'm the one. It's 9 to 7. National news is coming up soon. A look now at local news headlines, and the Courier Mail says a man who stabbed another man multiple times in the face and neck in the Maroochydore Entertainment Precinct plans to claim self-defence. According to the Sunshine Coast Daily, a local NDIS provider has been forced into liquidation following a Supreme Court order to have the business wound up. The Sunshine Coast News is also reporting that locals are being urged to report any reptiles with unusual skin lesions or shedding problems as researchers investigate a potentially deadly disease. And the Sunshine Coast News is reporting this morning that a 12-megalitre reservoir started providing water to Harmony, which is expected to service around 21,000 residents by 2036. Local news headlines on Sunshine FM.

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2: Good morning, I'm Sasha Foote. Israel and Iran says they will hold off on strikes for now, but both are warning future attacks will trigger retaliation. The countries have traded fire for the first time since the ceasefire came into effect in April. Flights have resumed over Iran after they were halted due to the exchange of fire. Nine's US correspondent Reid Butler says the pause in fighting appears to be fragile.
3: Israel says it will hit Iran back if Iran decides to strike again, and Israel's also keeping up its military operation against Hezbollah in Lebanon, and that is what started this renewed fighting in the first place.
2: New South Wales police reportedly provided information on the whereabouts of one of Australia's most wanted men a week before his arrest. James Delamengis has been taken into custody in Greece nearly three decades after he was last seen in New South Wales. He's wanted over the 1999 stabbing death of a Sydney man in a Belmore nightclub. A 17-year-old boy is the seventh person to be arrested by detectives over the death and alleged kidnapping of a man in Melbourne's West. Police allege the 30-year-old victim was taken from his home at South Morang before being bundled into a vehicle. His body was found in parklands the following day. China and North Korea have agreed to strengthen their diplomatic and military ties during a rare meeting between the nation's leaders. It is Chinese President Xi Jinping's first trip to Pyongyang in 7 years and comes after he hosted summits with the United States and Russia. Professor Terry Brown says it appears Beijing is trying to position itself as the centre of global diplomacy.
4: China is now trying to present itself more and more as a sort of mediator. In the last month, it's hosted in Beijing the Iranian foreign minister, Mr. Trump himself, Vladimir Putin, only last week.
2: The Productivity Commission is urging the Federal Treasurer, Jim Chalmers, to be more ambitious in cutting red tape. Chairwoman Danielle Wood says politicians are imposing building rules and regulations without considering the cost. Kane Evans has become just the second male player to publicly come out as gay in professional Australian rugby league. The former NRL enforcer has used an interview to detail his mental health and addiction battles as he grappled with his sexuality. And a survey has found Netflix is Australia's most unused subscription service. Nearly 60% of respondents admitted to paying at least $119 a year without streaming any shows. Checking sport, Laurie Daly has named his blue squad for Origin 2 next week, but the team is shrouded with injury doubt. Isaiah Katoa has been brought in as cover for Mitchell Moses, who is reportedly being given until Thursday to prove his fitness. Stephen Crichton could be ruled out as early as this morning, while Casey McLean is battling an ankle injury. And the NBA Finals roll into New York this morning with the Knicks holding a 2-0 series lead over San Antonio Spurs. Tickets for the games are reportedly selling for more than $11,000. That is the latest. I'm Sasha Foote.
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5: Currently 15 degrees at Mullaney, heading for a top of 20 at Mullaney, 23 for Maroochydore, Caloundra, Nambour and Noosa Heads. It'll be partly cloudy, a medium chance of showers becoming less likely this afternoon, 4 or 5 millimetres of rain. 15 overnight, 23 for Wednesday, looking at 7 or 8 mils of rain. Tomorrow there's a high chance of that happening, and on Thursday 16 to 23, 4 or 5 mils of rain on the way.
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5: Traffic slowing on the Sunshine Motorway, that's around the Mountain Creek area. Also slowing on Caloundra Road, the approaches to the Kawanaway Link Road. Motorway to the north is looking okay. Nambour Connection Road is looking all right as well. And Nicklin Way looking all right at this stage of the morning. If you're heading to Brisbane though, there is a bit of a delay, and that's between North Lakes and Mango Hill. Traffic there being impacted by the roadworks, and delays expected there a bit later on, so allow 5 or 10 minutes extra travel time if you're heading that way. That's the latest on the local traffic with the time at 7:04.

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The Beach Boys are on the way soon, but now we go back to 1984 with this one from Chicago on 104.9 Sunshine FM.

0: darling. It's the Beach Boys on Sunshine FM at 20 past 7 on a Tuesday morning, this International Donald Duck Day. The idea of the day is to get behind Donald Duck and try impersonating him. And no, I won't even try to impersonate that sputtering voice of his. I'm told I sound like Donald Duck most of the time. 21 past 7, Sunshine FM.
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0: And the traffic across the Sunshine Coast at the moment, starting to slow a bit on the Sunshine Motorway around Mountain Creek. The Sippy Downs, there's no blockage, but it's eastbound towards Mooloolaba. Delays can be expected there a bit later on this morning. For Caloundra Road, Meriden Plains, the approaches to the Kawanaway Link Road, there's heavy traffic eastbound there. Delays can be expected, and motorists are being urged to show some patience this morning. And if you're heading to Brisbane, Deception Bay through to Kalanga, there's a Deception Bay through to Pine River Bridge, actually. Heavy traffic, no blockage, southbound towards Brisbane. Delays can be expected there and allow extra travel time there this morning. Weather-wise for today, we're looking at a partly cloudy day, top of around 23, 4 or 5 millimetres of rain, and 15 to 23 coming up for tomorrow, 7 or 8 mils of rain, a high chance of that from late morning. Thursday, looking at more rain, about maybe 5 or 6 mils, 16 to 23 the temperature range.
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More music, more memories, more often. 104.9 Sunshine FM. There's the son of Johnny Burnett, Rocky Burnett, and Tide with Toe on the Line. Elvis before that, and a little less conversation. It's 21 to 8. Caloundra Library has an event coming up today. If you're looking to preserve old home movies as well as records and cassettes, they have a movie and music preservation workshop which is coming up today from 12:30 until 4:30 this afternoon. And you do need intermediate computer skills to operate a Windows laptop if you want to go along to that. And if you're not that confident with it, then you'll need to find somebody else to take along with you. But for more information on that, contact the Caloundra Library. It's on from 12:30 until 4:30 today. 19 to 8, 104.9 Sunshine FM.

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3: The Probus Club of Kurramundi meets at 9 a.m. on the second Wednesday of each month at the Caloundra Indoor Bowls Club, Burke Street, Golden Beach. 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

Obviously, they've been using Google Maps again. Talking Heads on Sunshine FM, Anita Ward as well. And ring my bell. It's 9 to 8. National news coming up at 8 o'clock. Let's have a look at local news headlines once again. The Courier Mail says a man who stabbed another man multiple times in the face and neck in the Maroochydore Entertainment Precinct plans to claim self-defence. Also, Sunshine Coast News says a local NDIS provider has been forced into liquidation following a Supreme Court order to have the business wound up. The Sunshine Coast News says 12 megalitre reservoirs now started operating, providing water to Harmony. The Harmony Water Reservoir at Tanawha Road is the newest piece of water infrastructure locally, and it will support around 7,800 homes, servicing around 21,000 residents who live at Harmony by 2036. And the official designation of the Sunshine Coast International Dark Sky Reserve will take place this morning from 9. Sunshine Coast Mayor Rosanna Natoli will be present along with Andrew Powell, the Minister for the Environment and Tourism and Minister for Science and Innovation, and Dr. Ken Wishaw, astronomer at Mullaney Observatory. The event will be at the Maroochy Regional Bushland Botanic Gardens. 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
1: Hello, I'm Sasha Foote. The federal government is defending its record on tackling cost of living as the major parties concede financial pressures are driving the rise in support for One Nation. Another poll has seen voters favour One Nation ahead of both Labor and the Coalition. Opposition leader Angus Taylor has blamed the budget for stalling polling figures, saying the broken promises erode trust in both major parties. Labor Minister Murray Watt says they've been working for years to address living cost pressures.
2: You know, we understand things are still really tough for Australians at the moment and we need to do more. But every step we have taken to try to make life easier for people, the Liberals, Nationals and One Nation have joined up together to try to block that from happening. So that would be even harder.
1: One of Australia's most wanted men has appeared in court after being arrested in Greece. James Delamagus is wanted in New South Wales over the stabbing death of a man in a Sydney nightclub 27 years ago. Legal experts warn Greece's strict statute of limitations could complicate efforts to extradite the 55-year-old. Iran and Israel have stopped trading strikes, but both are warning any future attacks will trigger retaliation. The two sides began exchanging fire yesterday for the first time since the April ceasefire came into effect. Life satisfaction among Australians has dropped across all age groups, now lower than it was during the pandemic. The research shows people are facing sustained financial pressure and that large portions of those surveyed would struggle to find $2,000 in an emergency. KPMG economist Terry Rawnsley says the cost of living is weighing on people more than lockdowns did.
3: Cost of living crunch we've seen over the past 5 years is really kind of getting to people's life satisfaction. They just don't feel like they're getting ahead at the moment.
1: A Queensland couple has donated $40 million for motor neuron disease research as the AFL community remembered Neil Danaher in the first Big Freeze match since his death. Construction magnates Quentin and Kylie Burt says they believe in his legacy of bringing people together when the world is so divided. Also making news, Fijian international Kane Evans has spoken about his sexuality, battle with alcohol and substance addiction on Nine's 100% Footy. The 34-year-old is just the second male player to publicly come out as gay in professional Australian rugby league. And Australians are being urged to roll up their sleeves this National Blood Donors Week. Checking sport, Bulldog centre Stephen Crichton could be ruled out of Origin 2 as early as this morning. Despite being listed in the 21-man squad, Casey McLean and Mitchell Moses are also under injury clouds. Wrapping up round 14, the Bulldogs defeated the Eels 14-12 at Accor Stadium. Kaylee McEwen is in danger of missing the women's 200-metre individual medley at the Commonwealth Games after being struck down by illness at the trials in Sydney. That is the very latest. I'm Sasha Foote.
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4: 17 at Sippy Downs at the moment, top of 23 today, partly cloudy with a medium chance of showers, becoming less likely this afternoon. Overnight 15, 23 for Wednesday, another 7 or 8 millimetres of rain tomorrow. There's a high chance of that. Thursday, 16 to 23, 4 or 5 mils of rain. Once again, a high chance of that happening and a partly cloudy day coming up for Friday.
0: Sunshine FM traffic.
4: We're getting reports of a crash on the Bruce Highway, not far from the Caloundra Road turnoff. There is heavy traffic on the Caloundra Road, and that's eastbound towards the Kawanaway Link Road, and heavy traffic between the highway and that particular point. Nicklin Way is looking a little slow at the moment. Palmwood's Warmby Road also fairly heavy, and the Sunshine Motorway at the moment around Mountain Creek, there is heavy traffic there as well. It's going fairly slowly. Motorway to the north is looking okay. Kunda Park, Maroochydore Road there at Kunda Park is looking fairly busy too. So take it easy out on the roads and quite a bit of fog about too, so drive carefully. That's the latest on the local traffic.

Marsha Hines on Sunshine FM. And before that, to kick off the hour, Gene Pitney's version of It Hurts to Be in Love, which was actually written by Neil Sedaka. And a bit of a story behind that, Neil recorded a demonstration version of that song for his record label RCA. He was contracted to them, and under the contract, anything he recorded for them had to be recorded at one of their facilities. Problem was, his version of It Hurts to Be in Love was recorded at a private studio, and so RCA rejected the recording. They handed the tapes over to CBS Records, who in turn got Gene Pitney to do the vocals. And if you listen carefully, you'll hear Neil Sedaka's backing vocals on Gene Pitney's version of It Hurts to Be in Love. It's 8:10 at Sunshine FM.

0: 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If you're after LPG this morning, best price for that, $1.14 at Coochin Creek and at Bly Bly. 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For diesel, $1.97, that's at Tanawa. Premium diesel, $2.05, and that's at Forest Glen. Unleaded 95, $1.80, that's at Warana and Curramundi. And for unleaded 98 this morning, $1.86, also at Warana and at Curramundi. That's Fuel Watch for this morning on Sunshine FM.
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on the Sunshine Coast radio station, Sunshine FM. There's a band that started out as a country group. They crossed over to pop, talking about the Pointer Sisters and He's So Shy, and before that, Roy Orbison's Penny Arcade. At 27 past 8, another look at the weather and traffic coming up soon. And ahead of that, Wham! I'm Your Man on Sunshine FM.

0: I'm your man, Wham on Sunshine FM. At 29 to 9, weather for today. We did have a few patches of blue sky about this morning. That's completely clouded over and there's been a little bit of rain. Not very much rain since 9 o'clock yesterday, 2 or 3 millimetres across the coast. Another 5 mils possible today. Top of 23, a medium chance of showers becoming less likely this afternoon. Tomorrow, more rain, about 15 to 23, and the same on the way for Thursday. Maybe 4 or 5 millimetres of rain and continuing Friday as well.
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0: There's heavy traffic, and that's eastbound on the, northbound on the Woombye Palmwoods Road. Heavy traffic to eastbound on Maroochydore Road at Kunda Park. Slower than usual on the motorway around Mountain Creek. Heavy traffic eastbound on Caloundra Road, the approaches to the Kawanaway Link Road. And slower than usual on Nicklin Way, Watulla through to Bock Arena. Wherever you are, take it easy on the roads. That's the latest of the local traffic on Sunshine FM.
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That's Breakaway. It's 9:15. Local news headlines, and police have charged a man following investigations into the distribution of dangerous drugs locally. Police searched a black Dodge Ram where they allegedly found a semi-automatic handgun, multiple rounds of ammunition and more than $40,000 in cash and more than 200 grams of methamphetamine. The man's been remanded in custody to appear in Maroochydore Magistrates Court on July 7. 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

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That's Big Mountain's version of a hit which was a 1968 song for the Youngbloods. And it's Get Together. News is coming up at 9, then Jason has the morning show. Ahead of that, the Psychedelic Furs and Bananarama on the Sunshine Coast radio station, 104.9 Sunshine FM.

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1: Hello, I'm Sasha Foote. A former New South Wales police detective believes a tip-off led to the arrest of one of Australia's most wanted men in Greece. A warrant was issued for James Dalamengis over the fatal stabbing of a father of two at a Sydney nightclub 27 years ago. It's alleged the 55-year-old was living under a false identity in a rural Greek village. Peter Maloney says Greek authorities will now consider the brief of evidence before deciding whether to approve his extradition.
2: Depends on the crime. The nature of the crime, the person themselves. Mm. So it's going to be a long road to come, and I think that hopefully in the end for the family and the Giannopoulos family that he will be extradited back here.
1: The federal opposition leader believes the federal government's latest budget has helped boost One Nation in the polls. Angus Taylor claims broken promises in Labor's budget have eroded trust in both major parties. Israel and Iran say they will hold off on strikes for now, but both are warning of retaliation if attacks start again. The countries have traded fire for the first time since the ceasefire came into effect in April. Speaking through a translator, Israeli Prime Minister Benjamin Netanyahu says he won't hesitate to strike again.
3: If the terrorist regime makes a mistake of attacking us again, we will respond with force, because Israel has the full right to self-defense.
1: That translation thanks to Sky. New analysis has found growing financial pressure is resulting in lower life satisfaction levels among Australians. Overall life satisfaction on a scale of 1 to 10 has fallen to 7.1 last year, down from 7.2 during the pandemic. Analysts say business and industrial rooftops are an untapped source of clean energy with the potential to generate up to 40 gigawatts of electricity. An Institute for Energy Economics and Financial Analysis report makes four recommendations to boost uptake of rooftop solar power. Spokesperson Johanna Bauer says that includes making it easier to connect solar systems to the grid.
4: We've also recommended incentive schemes or, you know, more comprehensive framework that can address not just residential and utility scale, but also this kind of middle scale. And we've also recommended a first principles review of the economic regulation of electricity distribution networks.
1: Also making news, a 17-year-old boy is the seventh person to be arrested over the death and alleged kidnapping of a man in Melbourne's West. Checking sport, the Blues team is in for Origin 2, but there are several injury concerns already. Stephen Crichton, Mitchell Moses and Casey McLean are all battling issues in the lead-up to the Melbourne clash. Round 14 has wrapped up with the Bulldogs defeating the Eels 14-12. At the Australian swimming trials, Sam Short nearly broke the world record in the men's 400-metre freestyle, and Kayleigh McEwen beat Molly O'Callaghan in the 50-metre backstroke by just 0.06 of a second. That's the latest. I'm Sasha Foote.
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5: Cloudy with a shower or two is the forecast for today. We've already had a shower or two so far this morning. It was, you know, kind of drizzling on the way to work this morning. It's going to be a little bit like that for the rest of today too. Not really a whole lot of rain, just up to around about 8-9 mils. Similar situation again for tomorrow. Cloudy with showers, in fact, continuing throughout the week. Starting to ease slightly by the weekend, so hopefully a little bit more sunshine by then. Top of 23 degrees today at 9:04, currently 19.

More music, more memories, more often. 104.9 Sunshine FM. Bit of a lesson there. Quit while you're ahead. Come on, take the money and run. Steve Miliband there, and also 5-4 kicking off the hour. You Are the Woman. Good morning, Jason McLean here for your Tuesday morning. A little bit showery, cloudy, expecting that all this week. Jeez, that fine weather from last week gone. Hopefully more of that next week. Some great songs still to come this hour. I've got the likes of Culture Club, probably their biggest ever hit, that one there. Also got some London Beat, one of their two big hits from the 90s, Alison Moyet going solo, Barry White, and also Daryl Braithwaite with probably one of the most successful cover songs ever right now from Australia's Aniki. This is Pleased to Meet You here at Sunshine FM. Morning. Yeah.

0: It's the Mamas and the Papas as we play more music, more memories, more often. 104.9 Sunshine FM. Go where you want to go. And Aniki's pleased to meet you before that. That band put together by Daniel Jones, one half of Savage Garden. It's 16 after 9. Hits on the way very shortly. Culture Club, probably their biggest ever selling single, that one there. Also play a little bit of Lunderbeat. They had two hits in the 90s. I'll play one of those.
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0: Just a post peak hour traffic look at the roads. Still a little bit slow opposite the racecourse, Callant Road. Few minutes delay there up to Quinaway Link Road. Bit of traffic at the Nicolmay roundabout as well. And the Sunshine Motorway, still slight delays inbound through Mount Creek towards Brisbane Road. Heading up towards Coolum though, that's pretty good at this stage. Maroochydore Road through Kunda Park, busy, so to Main through Budrum. No delays meantime. Heading up through to Gympie at this stage on the Bruce Highway. Down through to Brisbane though, it's about a 5 minute delay from the Deception Bay Road turn off down through to Mango Hill, your northbound run back to the coast, all clear.
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0: It's the Sunshine Coast radio station, 104.9 Sunshine FM, big number one hit there for London Beat. I've been thinking about you. Brewer and Shipley before that, One Take Over the Line. And Culture Club's number one smash, Karma Chameleon. In fact, number one in 30 countries, that song. They've sold 7 million copies, so that really is some hit indeed. 28 past nine, hits on the way from Alison Moyet and Barry White. Tell you who's been a bit of a hit, in case you missed it in the news. The Australian women's rugby sevens team won the World Championship for the Sevens just on the weekend there, defeating New Zealand 26-19 in the final in the last leg of the championship. See, they had three tournaments, right? New Zealand won the first one in Hong Kong. Australia then got the second tournament in Spain, and they just wrapped up the third one in Bordeaux, France, just over the weekend, 26-19 in the final, and that gives them the World Championship. So good on them because, you know, the New Zealand team, they're very strong. They've won the last two Olympic gold medals, so they're probably going to be our biggest rivals at the next Olympics. But certainly looks well for the future there. They'll have another championship next year before the Olympic Games in 2028, but they're going to have the nucleus of that team there. So well done to the girls. They are the World Championship Rugby Sevens team. Good on them.
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Let the music play. Alison Moyet going solo with that song there, Is This Love? At 22 to 10, Jason McLean here for your Tuesday morning. Got hits on the way. Rob Thomas and also Daryl Braithwaite with what I would consider probably the most successful cover song ever. It'd have to be iconic now. It's not too bad either from Wendy Matthews, song called Standing Strong here at 104.9 Sunshine FM. Morning.

0: More music, more memories, more often. 104.9 Sunshine FM, Daryl's The Horses. Like many people, I thought that was actually his song until I realised it was done by Ricky Lee Jones. She released it in 1989. Never released it as a single, though. This was it. Yeah, that's Ricky's version. As I said, not released as a single, but it did appear on the movie Jerry Maguire. Yeah, I reckon that might have charted as a single had she done that one. Good version there by Ricky Lee Jones. It's now 8 to 10. Big hits on the way shortly from Robert Palmer. Also some Jennifer Lopez.
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Robert Palmer's Addicted to Love, made famous from the film clip where he had five models in the background looking like they're out of Vogue there. Read a story that they were apparently given a bottle of wine before they went on there. Was a little bit tipsy. And that song, smash hit right around the world. You know, he was meant to record that with Chaka Khan, but her record company wouldn't let her do it. Would have been interesting, a duo with Chaka Khan on that song. 4 to 10, got your latest news, sport and weather shortly to take us up there. This is Jennifer Lopez, otherwise known as J-Lo, waiting for tonight here at Sunshine FM Morning.

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1: Hello, I'm Sasha Foote. One of Australia's most wanted men has appeared in court after being arrested by Greek authorities. James Dalimangis is wanted in New South Wales over the 1999 stabbing death of a man in a Belmore nightclub. He's spoken briefly to the media waiting outside the court, calling for justice for his brother, who died in separate circumstances a year earlier.
2: Justice for Peter Dalimangis, exposed corrupt New South Wales police.
1: Legal experts say efforts to extradite the 55-year-old could be complicated by Greek's strict statute of limitations. The International Criminal Court has suspended its chief prosecutor, pending a vote by member states on his fate. The court's governing body has found Karim Khan committed serious misconduct following a probe into sexual harassment allegations with a lawyer in his office. Mr. Khan denies the charges. Iran and Israel have agreed to hold off on further strikes for now after trading several blows. The attacks were the first between the two nations since a shaky ceasefire came into effect in April. US President Donald Trump maintains negotiations on peace are proceeding between the parties. The coalition is seeking to shift blame onto Labor for the opposition's failure to win over support from voters. After another poll put One Nation ahead on the primary vote, the opposition leader Angus Taylor says broken promises from the Prime Minister erode trust in both major parties. Liberal MP Ted O'Brien says voters feel like they're going backwards.
3: We are yet to earn the trust of the Australian people in order for them to say that they're backing us for government. And that's a challenge for all of us. But I put this squarely on Anthony Albanese. He has broken his promises and lied to the Australian people, and they are feeling it in their hip pocket.
1: Also making news, the death toll from a 7.8 earthquake in the southern Philippines has risen to 35. And a Queensland couple has donated $40 million to support research into curing motor neuron disease. Construction magnates Quentin and Kylie Burt made the donation to Neil Danaher's Fight M&D charity, the couple telling Seven they believe in the late AFL legend's legacy of bringing people together when the world is so divided.
4: Oh, he's inspirational. He's like, basically, he did what we all do, we just don't have the guts to do it. It's that simple.
5: Oh, find a cure? That's what you hope.
1: Checking sport, Blues coach Laurie Daly has confirmed Stephen Crichton will miss the second Origin match in Melbourne next week with a shoulder injury. Casey McLean will join the starting side, with Mark Nawakanitawase joining the squad as cover for the back five.